You were listening to Dance With Us with Titanic's Radio Show. We'll be back tomorrow at 1 a.m. Stay with us.

9 p.m. on a fucking Friday. It's 9 p.m. on a fucking Friday. Get the fuck, fuck, get the fuck. It's 9 p.m. on a fucking Friday. It's 9 p.m. on a fucking Friday. Get the fuck up. We're going to high. Let's go.

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Why should we be pleasing any politician? 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
1: Shake it, girl.
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1: Shake what your mama gave you. 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

0: Post Malone. 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